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0: 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Yes.
1: 2nd of August. What was the headline on the nation? It said, Uhuru's grand coalition. Against William Ruto. Have you seen me anywhere near the nation writing headlines? So you answered yourself, you know? You answered yourself. And let me say the following. It's an open secret, you know, that my predecessor has not gotten, you know, out of what happened in 2022. That despite everything he did, I won the election. Secondly, he made a prediction himself in public.

0: before a whole PG of Azimio that William Ruto was going to fail within 3 months, because he knew very well that the country was in dire straits.
1: Ngoja. 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